0: WNYC is supported by The Ask. Mary Lou Henner and Shannon Purser go head-to-head in this battle of wills between the left. Now through November 22nd at Theater 555. 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
1: 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Not a sustainer yet? It's time. 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And thanks.
2: 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I'm Amy Martinez in Culver City, California.
3: And I'm Leila Faldin in Portland, Maine, hosting from Maine Public. The midterms are exactly

0: Bryant Lehrer on WNYC, and we'll end the show today with a conversation about old tech and why some of us hang on to it, defying planned obsolescence and the tech company's encouragement to upgrade all the time. Early adopters, this one's not for you. Alexandra Tremaine Pengelly, an assistant editor at The Atlantic, writes about this in a new article titled The Upgrade Holdouts, and she joins us now. Hi, Alexandra. Welcome to WNYC.
1: Hi there. Thank you so much for having me.
0: And listeners, come on in on the phones if you want. What's the oldest tech you're using and why? The cost of upgrading is a factor, we know, but there are other reasons we can get into, like nostalgia, resisting the escalating commitment to technology developments, having to learn new ways to use your equipment, or do you save money by buying old tech to start with? You can do that for sure on many sites. What's your reason for hanging on to or even seeking out old technology? 212-433-WNYC. Our text feed technology is not working, so you can only take phone calls, 212-433-9692. So, Alexandra, I see when you talk to people about their preference for older tech, some of it was due to exhaustion with constant upgrading or resisting corporations. Some of it was attachment to the quirks and features that they would lose with an upgrade. What stood out to you?
1: Yeah, what I found is there's really a wide range of reasons for why somebody might do this. A lot of the people I spoke to are a little bit older and maybe just aren't interested in having to relearn how to use a new device or a new operating system. You know, they're content with what they already know. Others really like the simplicity of older technology. Some are more inspired by sort of anti-consumer sentiments and really this urge to like retain a sense of autonomy. But then there's also people that really aren't doing this for any sort of grand principle, but have just held onto their devices for the practical reasons of it still works and they don't want to spend money on a new one. I would say kind of like the overriding sentiment that everybody expressed was that they're not, you know, anti-technology. They're not Luddites. They have and enjoy electronics, but they just want to be able to use them in their own way and not feel like new ones are being forced upon them.
0: Right. So this is about tech devices, we should say, right, with operating systems that are constantly being upgraded or updated. So it's not just the mechanical parts that break down. Like, this isn't about people still playing cassettes on an old Walkman or something, but people still using iPods?

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1: 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I'm

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1: And it's on WNYC. There's more All Things Considered coming your way after the top of the 5 o'clock hour. Looking ahead to later tonight, the investigative series Reveal is at 9. On the show tonight, America's relationship with Israel is becoming an electoral fault line, dividing both parties and major Jewish political groups. Tonight on Reveal, what will a new political consensus look like and who gets to shape it? That's at 9 p.m. tonight on WNYC. While we're on the subject of things coming up, let's look ahead to the next Brian Lehrer show tomorrow. The election series 30 Issues in 30 Days continues with a look at the issue of AI and data centers in the Mike Lawler, Kate Conley congressional race. Plus, the commissioner of the city's Department of Consumer and Worker Protection talks about the recent settlement with DoorDash over worker protections. That's the Brian Lehrer show tomorrow morning at 10 right here on WNYC. Temperatures tonight are going to fall into the upper 40s tonight. For tomorrow, highs in the upper 60s with lows in the mid-50s in the evening. You're listening to WNYC. It's just before 5 p.m.
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